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hear the crackling of the flame. 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It's you unwrapping a shiny gum to hold directly to my brain.

0: там жрете, чипыльдуки?
1: Да, дым-тим, помаленьку.
2: Attention, please. Attention all passengers for the Boeing 727 of Cruzeiro from Rio de Janeiro to São Paulo, Porto Alegre and Buenos Aires. Please follow on to gate number 3 and have a good trip.

0: You know, that's a... It's not so much... I mean, certainly in the action films, there's a kind of physical courage about the characters. But I'm much more interested in their fear than their courage. I like to include their fear as well as and their doubt about their abilities. I think that makes it more interesting for me, at least, and I hope for the audience.
1: So What Lies Beneath is a very scary movie. Do you remember the first scary movie you saw?
0: I do. It was Bambi.
2: Харрисон Форд на радио Чиплдук.

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1: Well, give me a ticket there, man.
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1: A ticket to Macomb, Mississippi.
2: Macomb?
1: Yeah, Macomb.
2: I thought you was going to Appaloosa.
1: Yeah, I'm going to Appaloosa, all right. 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
0: Задумайся.
2: I felt that I just had to let them know, you know, like, cause sometimes when it's time to go bombing, you know, you gotta go late at night, like in the middle of the night, you gotta leave the house at 2 o'clock just to go bombing so you don't get caught. She gotta know where I'm going. Can't just say I'm going to a party, no parties don't start at 2 o'clock.

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Instead of moving on ahead, when you come along with the fascinating desert for your bed. How exciting, such a lush poetic sight.

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From Rush Home with Blood. That's me, HP. Harry Pendulum, the last of the big time swingers. I'm living off a theme that Cold War reality takes the subtle shape of bridges and houses and hedges and ditches and vampires and witches and itching my britches, requiring some stitches and central control system that I gotta go. I can't hide in the snow. I stand out in the dark and my past is a mess that thinks a lot faster than I give him credit, which raises my limit. I'd rather not swim it than creaking my soul. It's the notion that I'm gonna split. But look!

right. There was plenty of fight in the dais and since, though I tempted to flinch the thought that I may know no better way. And the concrete and clay that I pound to make hay disappears from my view with the notion that I'm gonna split. And all of Ethiopia awaits for me. But I don't got a passport, so I guess it's that time that we gotta pass the port. Please, don't forgive me, JFT. Pass the port of saints and take a good long look into my face. And what do you make? Yeah, that's right. I'm a mixed race. No. You know, I don't mean like an Englishman, a Scotsman, a Negro, and a Russian all competing against each other in some significant track and field event. But then again, and this is where things really come into play, an extremely important part of the process, you see. If all of those guys ain't on the same team, or one of them, like, you know, even just one of them makes a dub pass, then that's me. Split. Completely undone. Half of me won, and half of me none. No longer whole, just one gaping hole. Right through to my shouting through soul. Oh God, perish the thoughts. Cause next thing you know, and this is like really where it is, it's just like Minnie said, there's a light at the end of the tunnel, and when you see it, it means

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Pearl snaps in the nose that grows. In situations I'm placing, I'm tracing my steps. But what did I step in? I reckon I'm saying howdy to duty in a homemade movie.

trafficking at Brandy's to bar and restaurant in New York City on 84th close to 2nd Avenue. And I was under the influence of Tennessee sipping whiskey. Highly under the influence. As a matter of fact, I was so under the influence, I was afraid to try to go to sleep. And I looked up and I saw a purple sky. And I had my guitar in my hand. And without touching a pencil, I started writing. 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

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And show us what each one of us can do to set forward the coming of the day of universal peace. Universal peace.

0: Радио Чипальдук с удовольствием возвращает вам звучание голосов любимых актеров и режиссеров звезд мирового кинематографа.
1: Кэмерон Диаз на радио Чипальдук.
2: I think that if you love somebody for who they are, then they are that to you already. You know, it's sort of, it doesn't matter what someone looks like. If you are in love with somebody for the right reasons, and if you accept them for who they are, they probably already look like that Prince Charming to you, you know, because beauty is in the eye of the beholder. But also, people find different things beautiful. So I think, yeah, I believe that love does transform. Maybe not physically to others, but certainly to your heart, it does.
1: Кэмерон Диаз на радио Чипальдук.
3: Oh, that's just some Italian souvenir tape.
4: It's all right.
5: I don't mind.
4: Yeah, it's original.

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George, look at the desert, George. Look at it. Does the desert have a point? No. You see, the desert has been there for millions of years. It ain't going nowhere. My points are meaningless, George.

0: 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But the last group definitely wasn't who they said it was gonna be.
1: Let's go.
0: Now this was with who? Is that? Let's check this.

0: slide. Flow plus I get on the boards like Robin. Swing through on you like Tarzan. Pierre Cardin, where millionaire boss man. Force your hand, sit and make war plans. With a spliff and a tall can. Make an attempt to cross fan. Let force plan. Too short to slam on ball players. Score layup, that small paper. More flavor. Train cross to fail, we can talk later. Out, we the best at it. We address static. If niggas wanna flex, just let them have it. Get erratic, get stretched at it. Flesh get batted. Exit in the Lexus radish. Heads are scattered. We get respect, it matters less. Bless the masses with extra classes. DJ Trend, show them how to catch the magic from the stead to Paris. Let's get at them.
1: Yeah.

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We address static. If niggas wanna flex, just let them have it. Get erratic, get stretched at it. Flesh get battered. Exit in the Lexus, radish, heads scattered.

soldier's bones, sterilized and ghost of the recent sequels, punctured by the arrows of American eagles, robots teach you both.